0: We had the kids' future plan before they were born. Not all my family by my side. First date, I took Venus and Serena to the tennis court. Wipe this black off if I tried. I knew I had champions. That's why I lift my head
1: 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Venus and Serena gonna shake up this world.

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2: 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Dan yay, today is the day. Oh my god, this is the newest information buat kamu sih teman Pro 2. Karena selama sejam ke depan, Tia nih akan berubah menjadi Miss Tia ya teman Pro 2. Karena selama sejam ke depan kita bakalan masuk ke segmen English Corner. Ya, sesuai dengan spot yang sudah terputar tadi ya teman Pro 2, bahwa selama sejam ke depan bakalan ada English Corner. So, we would like to talk about English. We would like to learn about English in the basic things teman Pro 2. So, for now, karena ini first time banget nih di bulan Juli ini teman Pro 2, dan first time juga English Corner di Pro 2 dan Pasar. So let's we talk about greetings teman Pro 2. Jadi greetings itu apa sih? Nah, greetings itu adalah pastinya adalah perkenalan teman Pro 2. Kita how to greetings to people, gimana cara kita memperkenalkan diri biar kita lebih akrab dengan orang baru. Apalagi ini juga program baru buat kamu teman Pro 2. So don't go anywhere listener, because we would like to learn more about English, learn together of course. It's not about me and it's not from me only. So we would like to talk more about English in this English Corner. So don't go anywhere, stay tuned on 94.3 RRI Pro 2 Denpasar.
1: 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English for life. 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
3: Hey, beautiful.
2: Of course, you're not answering the phone. Nice. It's crazy.
3: I apologize. Let's get together.
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Wake up at the end.